If you had one shot, one opportunity to seize everything you ever wanted in one moment, would you capture it?

way to ship. All you gotta do, honey, is kind of stand in one spot. Wiggle around just a little bit. And that's when you got some. Yeah. Now let's go one time. Take it, baby.

If you had one shot, one opportunity to seize everything you ever wanted in one moment that you captured.